You just heard Lua by Bright Eyes. Before that, Faint Glow by Obscura Hall. Before that, They Found a Car by Hudson McVeigh. And before that, In Aaron's Room by Neil Richards. Next up, we've got Quavatina by John Phillips.

You just heard Magnifying Glass by Control Plus Me. Before that, Sub Bean Every Day by Worst Party Ever. Before that, Earnest by Benjamin Spike Saunders. And before that, A Day on Earth by Tisper. And right before that, Quavatina by John Phillips. Next up, we got Helicon by D. Esser.

You just heard Smoking Again, Alternate Version by James Eichmann. Before that, I Had That Vision Again by Wiring. Before that, Rider on the Wheel by Nick Drake. Right before that, Spoken To by Daggy Man. And right before that, Helicon by D. Esser. 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This is Warm Blood. Next up, we've got Nothing Is Wrong, I'm Just Crying by Four Eyes.

always panic. You're always working

0: You just heard Jackson Brown by Hello Shark. Before that, Part of Me by German Error Message. Before that, Nothing is Wrong, I'm Just Crying by Four Eyes. You are listening to WNYU 89.1 FM. This has been Warm Blood. I'm Sawyer. Everyone have a great night.
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New York, this is my last show, but in the studio I have Rory Fox, who is pretty much set to take over this show in the fall. So if you like this music, guess what? You're going to like Rory's music even more. So tune in the fall. I don't know how many weeks from now. I can't tell you. Next up, we have Kylie Minogue. Enjoy, New York! Oh.

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1: That was Yule on WNYU 89.1 FM New York with Evangelic Girl is a Gun. Before that, we heard Pump It Up by Endor, featured in the 2024 movie The Substance. Before Endor, we heard Earth Eater and Shy Girl with Shark Brain. Before that, we heard Shy Girl, Isabella Love Story, and Pink Pantherist with True Religion. And at the top of that set, I played Your Disco Needs You by Kylie Minogue. I'm Sydney Figueredo, and you are still listening to Apathy on WNYU 89.1 FM, New York. Next up, we have a song by Anita. 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

That was Alita on WNYU 89.1 FM New York with Knife. Before that, we heard Nightmares by Alice Glass. Before Alice Glass, we heard Click featuring Kim Petras and Slater No Boys remix by Charlie XCX. Before that, we heard Pop Life by Umru and Underscores. And at the top of that set, we heard Savage Funk by Anita off of Funk Generation. I'm Sydney Figueredo, and you are still listening to Apathy on WNYU 89.1 FM New York. Next up, we have Cannibalism by Slater. Enjoy!

the nastiest skank bitch I've ever met. Do not trust her. She is a ugly slut.

That was Adela on WNYU with Machine Girl, Dorian Electra, and Free Jimmy Remix. Before that, we heard I Don't Sell Records Remix by Umru, Chase Icon, and J.E.L. the Digital Dream Girl. Before that, we heard Can't Catch Me by VTSS. Before VTSS, we heard Chloe Moriondo with Girls with Gills featuring Alice Longyu Gao. Before that, we heard She Loves Me by Dora Jar, and at the top of that set, I played Cannibalism by Slater. I'm Cindy Figueredo, and you are still listening to Apathy on WNYU 89.1 FM, New York. Next up, we have a song by Nina Jirachi. Enjoy!

baby. I found a plan. 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Slowly hungry, I found a sandwich. 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

That was Young, Lean, and FKA Twigs on WNYU 89.1 FM New York with Bliss off of Stardust. Before that, we heard Artificial Angels by Grimes. Before Grimes, we heard Glass by Katya. Before Katya, we heard GFOTY with Don't Wanna / Let's Do It. And at the top of that set, we heard Nina Jirachi with London Song off of I Love My Computer. I'm Sydney Figueredo, and you are still listening to Apathy on WNYU 89.1 FM, New York. What makes a New Yorker? Is it your favorite pizza spot? How good you are at swiping your Metro card? 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This has been a public service announcement from WNYU. Once again, you're still listening to Apathy. And next up, we have Heavy by Powers. Enjoy!

That was Juliana Hatfield on WNYU 89.1 FM New York with Universal Heartbeat. Before that, we heard Most of Me Is Elsewhere by Safety Trans, Sega Bodega, and Earth Eater. Before that, we heard Heels Broke Equals Died by Magna Carta. Before Magna Carta, we heard Canel with Idol. Before Idol, we heard Fußball Männer by Ikemel. Before Ikemel, we heard See China with Peggy. And at the top of that set, we heard Heavy by Powers. I'm Sydney Figueredo, and we are coming to the end of Apathy here tonight. Rory will be taking over this show in the fall, and I'm making it official right here and right now. But in the meantime, take care of yourself. Bye, New York, and enjoy this last song, which is Last Days, Non Voglio Mai Vedere, Sole Tramontare by Caroline Polachek and the 12 Ensemble and Oliver Leith.

0: All right, you're listening to Caveman Music on WNYU 89.1 FM and WNYU.org all around the globe. And that was played a little bit over our time slot because respect to Sydney, the DJ for Apathy, which has been the show before and after us since the start of Caveman Music. So, you know, that was the last episode of Apathy with Sydney as the official DJ. As far as I know, it should be returning. But, you know, you're listening to Caveman Music now. It's a little past 10:30. This is DJ Fabulous Muscles coming at you live from New York City. And we've got a couple folks in the recording booth.
1: Bazinga. Bazinga, it's the Don.
2: The Don. I'm back for good.
0: Yeah, DJ White Nerd is back
2: for good. Disappearances.
0: People.
2: Unless I, wait. Applause. Give me some.
0: I literally have no clue what the button for applause
2: okay,
0: is.
2: Okay, never mind. Unless I might go out into the woods alone and die, but
0: that'll
2: be later.
0: Don't worry, guys.
3: It's DJ Petit, and I'm back for evil.
0: Back for
3: malice
0: evil.
3: And straight back for evil. Wickedness.
0: And, you know, it's the start of my last semester here at NYU, which means it's the start of my last semester DJing officially for Caveman Music. But that also means it's the start of a new era of Caveman Music. Hopefully, we are moving our time slot to anybody listening. We're moving our time slot an hour 30 earlier. We're getting more time to play noise, 30 more minutes. It's going to be at 9 p.m. on Fridays. That will start next Friday. But there's going to be two new hosts starting like months from now. So don't even worry about what I'm saying. This is Alive on Monster Island from Wearing the Face of a Reindeer by Green Tea. The boy, Nick Forte, who blew my mind away with like everything that he's done. And at End Times a while ago. Shouts out.

0: 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And that was Schmicked Twice, parentheses, Jury Prize, in parentheses, excerpt from the new Kevin Drum release on Abhorrent After Death. Before that was two other releases from that batch with Sawn Half, Dead Fields from Possession, and Green Tea, of course, with Alive on Monster Island from Wearing the Face of a Reindeer. You know, I mean, the Dawn, what's in the news right now? What do you got to talk about?
1: The news, well, if you haven't seen already, J. Dilla has dropped a new album. J. Dilla, great album, probably. He's been gone for a while, so it's good to see him back in the game. Alchemist dropped an album.
2: They changed the direction of Astor Place between Broadway and 4th. It goes west to east now.
1: Yeah. We don't know when this change happened.
0: Yeah,
1: it could have happened.
0: I never realized this happening, but, and I actually drive, too. It doesn't.
1: I take the bike.
0: Yeah, I don't know. Anyways, yeah, you know, we've got new stuff. We've got new noise. This is Podblednoy. Lenoy with L'Enchanteur Pourisson on Cloister Recordings.
2: Good.
0: Yep.
2: Part.

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Well, that cat threw it around for hands around. Well, I'd stand there quiet and make no sound. Let me go. And then she comes like nothing's wrong.

voice of strange, she reached 10. Giving me reasons to breathe again.

0: right. That was Cody Schaefer with Please Throw Bricks, Side B of In Lieu, released in 2026, earlier in July. And before that was Never Sorry, The Goat, Sean Beard, Catherine, What Are We Friends For, single release in 2026. There's three more cassettes available. They come with Sweethearts candies with stuff written on them that I can't really say. And then before that was Prude with Beauty Queen Sex Dreams from School Spirit on Breaching Static, their new batch. I'm going to play something else from that Breaching Static batch soon. Yeah, I just want to say Sean's the GOAT. Sean will be coming on the show this fall. If you get a chance to see him live, I know that some of his more recent tour dates have been interrupted with maybe possibly the dumbest scandal of all time. I mean, most noise scandals are pretty stupid, but this is like, come on, you know, he's Never Sorry. Like what are we going to do? He's not going to be sorry. Like, and you're going to stab a man for never being sorry. You know, it's his whole thing. Like, come on, guys. Use your brain. And don't sit during noise sets. At least don't sit in the front of the set. Like, you might be the stupidest person alive. So, anyways, we've got a PSA to be read. This is for general public benefit. So, read it loud and proud, DJ White Nerd.
1: I guess I'm reading this loud and proud. If you look around, veterans from Iraq and Afghanistan are all around you. Many suffer from an invisible wound called post-traumatic stress disorder. 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If you log onto www.iava.org, you can find a community of Iraq and Afghanistan veterans to help you cope. Again, that's www.iava.org. This has been a PSA from WNYU. Public service.
0: Yeah, only Iraq and Afghanistan, guys. So if you're in like Fallujah or something like that, you don't even try to click on the link. All right. So this is Humiliated Weapon. 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Holding it down out in Buffalo. Here is that first track. Jeez, sorry, somebody's tickling my neck. Like, come on, guys. All right, this is...
2: Like, please.
0: Somebody's poking me with stuff. Like, this is ridiculous. I'm actually losing my mind. This is... Castration is freedom.

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Next week, whoever's listening, you know, whoever might be listening now, we're moving our time slot to 9 p.m. Eastern. So I don't know where that is or what that is, wherever you are. 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And we'll still be on WNYU.org all around the globe. And it's a good thing because we're getting 30 more minutes. Anyways, I forgot to plug it, but if you want to submit anything, if you're still listening, of course, please email barner at wnyu.org. 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Or to our Instagram, at cavemanmusicwnyu. Of course, we've got a little after-hours portion, but this isn't the show. So you know, whoever's playing this following music, it's not DJ Fabulous Muscles, and it will never be. But if you want to call in, that's 212-998-1818, 212-998-1818. Once again, 212-998-1818. I'm sure you get it by now. 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

Good afternoon. 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

Good afternoon. 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
2: 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A blink of an eye, a blink of the eye.
1: When will I see you? 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
2: 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A brother, a father, a dear friend who you saw one moment.
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2: 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Next one gone.

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We about to bring out a bad man and a bad.

position within the industry. That's option one. Option two, live a lie. Pretend I'm behind the stove. Pretend I still cook. Continue to charge high prices and question my integrity and everything that I ever worked for. 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

Good afternoon. This may or may not be Robin Hitchcock, but one thing's always for sure, whether your day is upside down or the right way up, whether you're falling out of a window or just being pushed, whether someone is sleeping underneath you or someone is actually rolling you downstairs, this is WNYU-FM New Afternoon Show featuring music and various people introducing it.

expectations. 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Got tired of 5-year terms of maturation. Nah, nigga ain't waiting till it's private planes without propellers when I vacation. Fresh off of doing that bit and these niggas hating. Cause I ain't got conditions of parole or probation. When they ask me how'd I do it, I say insider trading, Martha Stewart. Then I laugh in these niggas' faces. Just know I'm throwing cash in any further cases. And that's me riding past in that spaceship. I'm actually one that would rather remain faceless, but can't because nothing in my character's baseless. Face this. Some may never have to take that trip. Surrender your body to the game in the matrix. The gangsters make shit. We organize the block, we make the shifts. We make shit out of ourselves and still turn my back on my mama, my father, my sister, my brother. A few women claiming that they love me. My baby mama and my son didn't show up. When I realized I ain't tell him I was leaving, when the bailiff threw me in the cuff. Fuck. Then he whispered in my ear, this too shall pass. Now I'm shackled by my brain to the floor of a bus with some strangers. Clicked up with some demons. Got into it with some lifers. Learned to communicate with angels. Ready to poke a nigga eye out. Avoided a bunch of liars, stay sharpening my banger. Feeling like I could have been born in the manger. Fell in love with my anger. Back in my mind, I'm thinking, damn, I should have worked at Chrysler. Then went and bought a coke with the buyout. Now my whole life in a duffel bag, riding out, probably could have been president. If I ain't grow up a Detroit resident, infatuated with guns, getting funds off dice shooting, gambling, hooping, and illegal medicines. Feeling one with the most high, and it's evident.

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Open the cabinet, Farina, right next to the pet milk. 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
1: Vertigo, a feeling of dizziness, a swimming in the head.

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1: Yeah.
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Yo, Justin, what up? What up? What up? It's your big bro, Robert Glasper. Hey, I was thinking, bro, I think it'd be dope if you did an arrangement of Freedom Jazz Bands. Nobody really mess with it like that. I think you do it some justice, bro. Justice, Justin. You see what I did there? 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It's what I do. Anyway, see what you can do with

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1: Wanna speak of Black Beauty.
0: I know you don't wanna hear this.
1: I wanna speak of Black Beauty.
0: I'm gonna speak anyway.
1: Without Prince Charming, there's nothing Black Beauty. Without Prince Charming, there's nothing Black Beauty.
0: You just can forget it.
1: Without Prince Charming, there's nothing Black
0: Beauty. You forget it if you try.
1: Without Prince Charming.

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Without Prince Charming, there's nothing Black Beauty can do. Without Prince Charming, there's nothing Black Beauty can do.

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0: John Wayne shit, man. 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
1: I'm gonna get that gun, and then I'm gonna get that money. Now I'm gonna believe he got in, Jay.
2: Oh, yeah? We'll just see about that.

Good afternoon. This may or may not be Robin Hitchcock, but one thing's always for sure, whether your day is upside down or the right way up, whether you're falling out of a window or just being pushed, whether someone is sleeping underneath you or someone is actually rolling you downstairs, this is WNYU-FM New Afternoon Show featuring music and various people introducing it.

0: just play that wonderful record. That's, do you know this one that goes like this?
1: Oh, just relax.
2: Relax.